Of course, for one radio, therefore your own radio station. Expose yourself, what you see, this wonderful world. Lovely, funny. World with your own watching eyes and experience. We are only phone callers. That's the beauty.

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Lovely, funny. World with your own watching eyes and experience. We are only for Galway. That's the beauty.

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Lovely, funny. 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